0: 96.7 Kiss FM, Austin's number one hit music station. It's Mikey V, my big bro, Frankie V, and Gianna. So, Candace, did you see what they want to outlaw in Italy?
1: Oh, no. I haven't.
0: And lots of people want them to do this here in America as well. But Italy is considering outlawing texting while in crosswalks. How often are people walking across the street and texting and it causes issues? So the government is actually proposing fines around $90 if you're caught looking at your phone while in a crosswalk. It doesn't even matter to be texting. It's same in your car. If the phone is in your hand and you're semi-looking at it, they can now ticket you. That's what they're proposing.
1: Listen, I'm down with that. The amount of people that I see almost getting hit crossing the street while texting with their heads down is crazy.
0: I love this too, for a whole nother reason. But Frankie always gets mad at me for not answering his phone calls.
2: Yeah.
0: Frankie, I was walking a crosswalk. Mike has been walking crosswalks for years now.
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1: Hey, Crystal, are you exhausted?
2: Yeah.
3: I feel like we all are.
4: Aren't we all?
1: And that's why they've created this. It's called a rest club. Instead of having the group of friends you go party with, you know, we got our club friends, our bar friends, this, that. No, they said you want to have a rest club. Your friends that just don't want to do anything.
4: Yes.
1: You guys just sit around and be exhausted together. You feel a lot better about yourself when everybody else is sitting around exhausted. But when you try to go with your friends that are all energized and go party and you're tired, you're the oddball. So have a rest club. Find those friends that just want to do nothing.
2: I'm obsessed with the rest club. I'm definitely going to do this. Like, a sit on the couch in your sweatpants club.
1: With your friends,
2: and, with your friends. And if someone falls asleep, that's fine.
1: Yeah, it's rest club.
3: I love this as well, but it's just so funny what a fancy name is. Someone is saying, I'm going to hang out with my lazy friends. It's a rest club.
4: Yeah.
1: They're not lazy. They're exhausted.
4: Yeah, we're just exhausted.
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1: Thanks for hanging out with us on your Labor Day long weekend. 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
0: Yeah, I know, but you're excited, Gianna, because, well, up next is spooky season.
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1: Your chance to win a flyaway to see La Seraphim coming up in a few minutes. So get ready. Right now from Monster X doing that solo thing. This is Ki Hyun. Beautiful track called So Good.

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35: It's a 3-day weekend. Happy President's Day, everybody. And here's another best of moment from the show.
0: And we'll be back on Tuesday with all brand new stuff.
1: Good morning. Can I take your order?
2: Can I get a tall chai?
3: And a large black coffee.
2: A what?
3: Large black coffee.
1: Do you mean a venti?
3: No, I mean a large.
2: He means a venti. Yeah, the biggest one you got.
1: Venti is large.
3: No, venti is 20.
2: Danny.
3: Yeah. Large is large. In fact, tall is large, and grande is Spanish for large. Venti's the only one that doesn't mean large. It's also the only one that's Italian. Congratulations, you're stupid in three languages.
0: It's almost time for America's favorite trivia game, You versus Victoria. Your chance to take on Victoria Ramirez in a game of trivia for Doce tickets today. And let's meet our contestant for You versus Victoria, Kelsey. What's up, Kelsey?
4: Good morning. How's it going, guys?
0: Great. Are you ready to see if you can beat Victoria?
4: I'm very ready.
6: I feel extra ready, just in case anyone was curious.
0: Ooh, I feel readier than that.
6: Well, I'm even more ready than anyone else in this realm.
0: All right, we're going to send Victoria out of the studio. And while she's leaving, Kelsey, the game is played like this. You have 30 seconds to answer as many questions as possible. If you don't know one, just say pass. And Victoria has to beat you outright to win, okay?
4: Sounds good.
0: All right, here we go, Kelsey. Your time starts now.
7: Why do sea otters hold hands while they sleep?
4: So they don't float away.
7: Who became the youngest actress ever to win an EGOT, Emmy, Grammy, Oscar, and Tony?
4: Pass.
7: Which soccer player is the all-time top scorer for both Argentina and FC Barcelona?
4: Messi.
7: What is the name of the text-based social media app launched by Meta as a competitor to Twitter?
4: X.
7: What is the name of the fashion competition show hosted by Heidi Klum?
4: Face Off.
0: All right, got that in on time. We'll bring Victoria back into the studio. And while she's getting ready and putting on her headphones and stuff, here's a question for you, Kelsey. If you became a ghost right now, who is the first person you would haunt, and how would you haunt them?
4: Probably be more like a nice haunting. I'd probably haunt my son. For one, he knows we love to scare each other, but more in a way that he knows that I'm still with him.
0: Oh, that's sweet. All right, Victoria, if you could become a ghost right now, who's the first person you would haunt and how would you haunt them?
6: Easy. My older brother, Christopher.
0: What would you do?
6: Sucka. I'd move all of his stuff and make him think he's going crazy. I would also, like, I don't know, I'd figure out how to love his fiance. I apologize for everything, but he deserves it. So I would really be messing some stuff up in that home.
0: All right.
6: Let me tell you.
0: Well, here we go. 30 seconds to answer as many questions as possible. If you don't know one, just say pass. And you have to beat Kelsey outright to win. And Kelsey, you can tell Victoria when to go. It would be fun.
4: All right. Ready, go.
7: Oh, why do sea otters hold hands while they sleep?
6: Aw, so they don't drift away apart.
7: Who became the youngest actress ever to win an EGOT? Emmy, Grammy, Oscar, Tony?
6: Yikes. Viola Davis?
7: Which soccer player is the all-time top scorer for both Argentina and FC Barcelona?
6: Messi? I don't know.
7: What is the name of the text-based social media app launched by Meta as a competitor to Twitter?
6: Oh, Threads.
7: What is the name of the fashion competition show hosted by Heidi Klum?
6: Heidi Klum has a fashion competition show? Wait, I know
0: Project
6: it.
0: Runway.
6: I know it. Project Runway. Wait, hey! That's not right, is it? That's what I was going to guess.
0: That's not it.
6: Is it not? That's what I was going to guess. Is it
0: you
6: it?
0: I
6: think you're getting count.
0: I got annoyed.
6: Gave it to you.
0: I didn't even realize it. I got annoyed because you didn't know that Heidi Klum.
6: I didn't know it!
0: I like Project Runway. It's a good show. How did you not know that?
6: I did.
0: Yeah, half a point for that.
6: You didn't give me
7: Project Runway.
6: You didn't let me answer.
0: Because I was so annoyed that you didn't know that right away.
6: I had it.
0: Apparently, I need to watch Project Runway again. I'm really into that show, obviously.
7: Apparently. I think you just got excited. You knew.
0: All right. Let's send it over to the scoreboard and see how you guys did with our scoreboard, our social media producer, Gabby.
8: Victoria got 3 correct. I'm not counting the last one. And Kelsey got 2.
6: You're lucky I still got a win.
0: Victoria wins. And Kelsey, guess what, though? You still get Doce tickets just for playing.
4: Sweet. Thank you.
0: Yeah, sorry, I kind of screwed up the game there, getting upset that Victoria didn't know Project Runway. But anyway, let's get the answers now with Nina.
7: Sea otters hold hands while they sleep so they don't drift away from each other. Aww. So cute. That's my fun fact on Hinge. Jennifer Hudson is the youngest actress ever to win an EGOT, an Emmy, Grammy, Oscar, and Tony Award. Lionel Messi is a soccer player that has the all-time, whatever, top score for Argentina and FC Barcelona. Threads is Meta's Twitter. And then Project Runway, Jubal so gallantly proclaimed.
6: Couldn't wait 5 seconds.
7: Is the show that...
0: It's a good show.
7: Heidi Klum hosts.
6: Like, what?
0: Tim Gunn is amazing.
6: That's what you know?
0: Wait, Kelsey, thank you for playing. We play you versus Victoria. You have this same time every single weekday morning. Remember, if you want to play, all you have to do is DM us at The Jubal Show or go to thejubalshow.com. Your phone prank happens every single hour on the 20s. Your next one is coming up right after this, and then right after that, it's Nina's What's Trending. It's The Jubal Show.
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2: Hello?
3: Yes, hello. This is Ted Thibodeau. I'm calling from Jewelers. I was looking for Kiana, who's got a ring in here that's getting engraved.
2: Oh, yes. Is it ready? I can come pick it up today.
3: Well, yes, I would caution you against coming down here to pick it up today. I'm actually just calling you with kind of an update on your ring that you were having engaged. Now, it is a nice ring. Is it for a special occasion?
2: Yeah, it's my husband and I's anniversary. So I wanted to do something, you know, nice to it. And, yeah, when I brought it in, they said it would be ready today.
3: Okay, well, yes, it was supposed to be ready today, but I do have some unfortunate news for you. That ring is now dead and gone. I'm so sorry about this.
2: Dead and gone? It's a ring. It's an inanimate object. What do you mean, dead and gone?
3: Well, dead and gone is what I say when something's been ruined beyond repair. So that ring is dead and gone. I'm so sorry about this. That ring dead, that ring gone.
2: Wait. Ruined beyond repair. It's a ring.
3: Yes. Yes, it is.
2: How did you ruin it? Did you break it? Like what?
3: Well, not necessarily broken, but it is broken. Yes, that ring is dead. That ring is gone. I'm so sorry about this.
2: Absolutely not. What do you mean I'm so sorry? You need to give me some kind of explanation or a replacement.
3: Let me ask you a question. Kiana, have you ever watched any of those telenovelas? You know, those Spanish drama shows?
2: Yeah, what the
3: f***
2: does that have to do with it?
3: Yes, well, so sometimes when I'm engraving some of our jewelry, I just sit and watch my telenovelas while I'm doing it, you know, kind of a time killer sort of thing, and it's really good one I'm watching right now. If you want a recommendation for a good show, it is. I mean, there's
2: I don't want a recommendation for no show. I want my ring.
3: Well, okay, so here's what had happened. So I was watching a telenovela while I was engraving on the ring for your husband for your anniversary present, and something just so spicy happened, and I was saying adios in Spanish, you know, oh God, and I accidentally engraved adios on the ring, the whole ring, instead of what I was supposed to put on it, so that ring is dead, gone.
2: So you're telling me you were watching a soap opera, and you got so distracted that you engraved a word in Spanish?
3: Well, yes.
2: It was
3: ideas.
2: A date. You were just supposed to engrave a date on the ring. How did you get the letters?
3: Well, that is not the only reason it is dead gone. I'm so sorry. What had happened on the telenovela that I was watching, the main character was having an affair and I had no idea. And so I accidentally went ahead and engraved adios on it, which is like, oh God. And then I jumped because she got caught. And when I jumped, the ring slipped out of my hand and it rolled out in the street.
2: It rolled out in the street?
3: Yes. It rolled out in the street, and then the trash truck came and ran right over it. So,
2: let's see. Oh my God. Like,
3: serious
2: point,
3: of unfortunate events.
2: Sir?
3: Yes.
2: I'm done talking to you. I want to speak to your manager. Get your manager on the line right now. I want to speak to a supervisor immediately. I'm going to tell him that your idiot employee engraved adios on my ring because he was watching a telenovela and let my ring roll out in the street and get hit by a trash truck. And now you're just sitting here talking to me about this stupid TV show. Like, I give a and you're going to get fired. And then you can spend all your time watching these stupid little Mexican soap opera.
4: Well, how about I tell you that this is actually Jubal from the Jubal Show doing a phone prank on you and your sister Charmaine set you up. She said you were getting a ring engraved for your anniversary present and wanted to mess with you.
2: Oh my God, she did. She did. Oh, I'm so hot. I'm like sitting over here sweating right now. You guys. Oh my God. Oh, I was just cursing and cussing on the radio. I'm so sorry. Oh no.
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5: The space race is on and the U.S. wants to win.
6: Don't we always?
5: So much so that they've made an announcement that the plan is to build a nuclear reactor on the moon.
4: Here it goes. Okay, anyway, go for it.
5: They're saying that this announcement should set a more definitive timeline, forcing them to actually move forward with it, because they're like, this is what we're doing. This is what's going to happen. We're going to be the first ones. Boom. Dude. So,
4: seeing as they faked the first moon landing, it's going to be tough to do that.
6: Well, I don't know. With AI, it might be easier to make the video. If you think about it, it won't be as staticky.
4: Yeah, it'll be a good video.
6: Yeah.
4: That they produce.
6: High definition.
5: But what is a nuclear reactor? Like, I feel like I know, but I just want to double check.
4: It produces energy by splitting.

0: recently started complaining about his Gen Z employee that just had energy problems.
1: You know what, though? I will argue that, hey, that employee is better than your other employees. Why is that? Because everybody takes days off because their energy is a little off. We just, if you're not Gen Z, you go, I'm sick. I have the cold.
2: Yeah.
1: I woke up this morning with a terrible headache. I can't come in. At least this Gen Z employee was very honest. If you're an employer, do you want your employees to lie about being sick to take a sick day? Or just admit that they're just taking a sick day because they want a day off?
0: I guess it would just be a mental health day, right?
1: Yeah, basically.
0: Yeah, the energy's off. Yeah.
2: We don't have those.
0: We do.
2: We don't have mental health days.
1: You can take a mental health day.
0: You can take a mental health day.
2: But like, you have to use like a sick day.
0: I mean, well, I guess.
1: I don't know if they, you get like, a separate mental health day.
2: I don't think you do. So, like, all you have is to use, like, a sick day is to put it in your portal thingy.
0: Well, they need an energy is off day so everybody can just be like, bye.
2: Oh, yikes.
1: I'm not coming in today. The vibe is just off. Like, between me and the office, like, I'm just not feeling its vibe today.
0: You gotta go reset the vibe.
1: Yeah.
0: See, when I feel that way, you gotta do something to reset your vibe, not just go, okay, the vibe's done, day's over, bye. Anyway. That's what's trending.
1: All right, To Catch a Cheater is coming up right after this. It's The Jubal Show.

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1: Winter is on the phone today for To Catch a Cheater. She thinks that her boyfriend of about a year might be cheating. In a few minutes, we're going to call him and see if we can catch him. But first, Winter, what's going on? Why do you think your boyfriend's cheating?
2: So I love my boyfriend. And like you said, we've been together for a year. We started off like really hot and heavy with each other. And things have been that way the whole time we've been together. But lately, it's just a little stale in the bedroom. Like, he usually is the one to initiate. Uh-huh. And lately, I've been the one that has to initiate, or like nothing happens at all.
1: Okay.
2: So now I'm just kind of getting suspicious.
3: Well, if you initiate, does he go along for the ride?
2: He does, but it just doesn't.

0: seem the same. And I also saw him texting someone the other day. Like, I walked in on him during an intimate moment of his private time.
1: Oh.
0: Which was embarrassing, but I wasn't mad or anything like that. I'm not trying to change him as a person, but it looked like he was texting somebody.
2: While hanging out with himself.
0: Okay.
1: Mm-hmm. Okay.
0: And he quickly, like, covered it up with the sheet or whatever, so I didn't get to see who he was texting or if it was a video or what. But I just feel like something is off. He's not the same. It just doesn't feel right.
3: I guess I would feel weird, too, if I saw him, like, communicating with somebody else during that.
2: Did you ask him about it?
0: I mean, I should have asked him about it, but I didn't. I just, like, kind of pulled a girl, and I got a chance to look through his phone.
2: Oh, you did? Okay.
3: What did you find?
0: I saw that he had a text to his ex-girlfriend. But before I could find out any information, he came back in the room. So I just know that he texted his ex-girlfriend. I saw him texting somebody in his private time, and things are a little different. So now I'm just feeling suspicious.
3: So his relationship with her, did they stay in contact, like, as friends, or is this just kind of random? Like, all of a sudden she's popping up out of nowhere.
0: No, she's popping up out of nowhere, but they were together. Like, they broke up a month before we got together.
1: Oh.
2: Okay.
0: So it's not like they had a long time to separate, and we've been together for only a year.
2: Mm-hmm. Did you see what the text said?
0: I didn't. It was just basic, like, hey, how are you? What's going on? How is work? But there was a lot of messages that I didn't get to read.
3: I would be feeling a lot of ways about that.
0: It's upsetting no matter what.
3: Yeah. When he's not the one trying to come at you, you can't help but have your mind spiral in different directions. Outside of intimacy in that department, is he cool with you? Like, do you guys still spend time together? I mean, I don't know. Is it just like they only see each other at night or what?
0: No, I mean, we see each other at night. We spend time together, but he's been more focused on his phone than actually talking to me. So I just feel like a roommate.
2: Okay.
1: Yeah.
2: Yeah, that's not a fun feeling.
3: Was there overlap between his ex and you?
0: I mean, not that I know of.
3: Okay.
0: He told me they were broken up completely, or else I wouldn't have started dating him. I don't want to deal with that drama anymore.
1: Sure.
2: Well, you already told us what grocery store he's a rewards card member at, so we'll play a song, come back, and then call him and pretend to be from the grocery store and say that every single month we choose one rewards card member who gets free flowers delivered from our floral department to anybody that they want, and we'll see if he sends those to you or to somebody else, okay?
0: Okay.
2: All right, we'll play a song, come back, and you're To Catch a Cheater next. It's a Jubal Show.
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1: If you're just joining us for today's To Catch a Cheater, Winter is on the phone and she thinks that her boyfriend Kent of a year might be cheating. So in a second, we're going to call him and pretend to be from the grocery store that he's a rewards card member at and say that he's this month's lucky winner of free flowers delivered from our floral department. And we'll see if he sends those to his girlfriend Winter or to somebody else. But first, Winter, why don't you catch us up on your situation?
2: Yeah, so I love my boyfriend, but I recently walked in on him during some private me time with himself, and I caught him texting somebody. And later I went through his phone, and I found a text from his ex-girlfriend.
1: Oof. Okay. Are you ready for us to call him?
2: I'm ready.
1: All right, here we go.
2: Hello?
1: Hi, this is Gorbel calling from I was looking for our rewards card member named Kent.
3: Yeah, speaking.
1: Kent, please don't hang up. This is not a marketing phone call. I'm actually calling to say thank you very much for shopping with us. You're this month's big winner. Congratulations.
3: What did I win?
1: Well, maybe you don't know. Every single month, we choose one rewards card member at random to say thank you very much for being such a loyal customer with us. You've just won 36 long stem red roses, a box of candy or chocolates, and a card to be delivered to anybody that you want within the 50 United States of these Americas.
3: You're kidding me. I really never win anything at all.
1: Well, can't say that anymore.
3: No, that's pretty cool. Yeah, I mean, if they're free and you promise it's not going to cost me anything, I don't have to give you any credit cards or anything like that.
1: Nope, there is no charge. You get email confirmations of everything. You'll get email confirmations so you know that you are a winner of this prize. It is absolutely free. And here's how it works. I can take the information over the phone in just a matter of minutes. If you don't know who you want to send them to right now, no problem. I can set up a time to call you back.
3: Yeah, I know. That'd be great, man. This could help me out a lot. I appreciate it. So, yeah.
1: Do you know who you want to send them to right now?
3: Yeah, I do, actually.
1: Great.
3: Actually, I've just been thinking about this. So that's perfect.
1: All I need first would be the first and the last name of the person you want to send them to.
3: Sure. It's Cassie.
1: And before we get to the address and stuff, is there anything you would like to put on a card to Cassie?
3: Yeah. Put, I miss you, always thinking of you. I miss you, always thinking of you.
1: Perfect. And the last thing I will need is to tell you that this is not a grocery store. My name is actually Jubal, and I'm calling from a radio show called The Jubal Show.
4: Yeah, I'm Nina here too.
5: Hi, I'm Victoria.
3: What the hell?
1: We do a segment that's called To Catch a Cheater, where if you think your significant other might be cheating, you see who they send flowers to. And your girlfriend, Winter, is actually on the phone and heard that whole thing.
3: What the hell is going on here? Are you kidding me?
4: That's what she wants.
2: There's no way out of this now.
3: Are you kidding me? You kidding?
2: I knew there was something going on.
3: Get the hell out of here.
2: You have to say, are you kidding me? No, I'm not kidding you. What's going on here?
3: Well, you just don't call me. Who the hell are these people? Are these your little buddies? What the hell is this?
2: Well, they're more my friends than you seem to be lately. I don't understand. Are you bored with me?
3: No. All right, I'm not bored. All right, honestly, I just kind of missed her. You know, I mean, I miss having sex with her. You know, that's all.
4: What?
3: Nothing ever happened.
4: So Cassie is the ex.
3: It's so typical.
2: Yes, Cassie is his ex. The person that I saw texting. I am disgusted with you, Kent. I am absolutely disgusted. This is so hurtful to me and disrespectful.
3: This is so typical of Winter. She blows everything way out of proportion. Nothing ever happened. It's not like I was cheating on her.
2: Typical.
3: Nothing happened.
2: Typical that I demand to be treated like a good person? I've been nothing but good to you. I would have had sex with you anytime you asked. I was always there ready to go. But clearly it's not enough for you.
1: I don't think she's blowing anything out of proportion. You just sent flowers to another woman.
5: And you said you missed having sex with them.
1: Yeah, exactly. Probably more than the flowers. That's the bigger thing.
3: I'm absolutely done. What are you talking about, done? Who are you kidding?
2: Are you kidding me? You can go to your ex-girlfriend. And you know what? Only my name.
3: Don't talk about her like that. This is so typical.
2: Her like that. She's so typical. Trash, just like you now.
3: It's like the movie Groundhog Day. Every day, moan, moan, moan. That's all I hear from you. You know what? Whatever. I mean, she appreciates what I bring to the table. You know what I'm saying?
4: Does she?
3: And then we're talking about,
2: well, I hope
3: about
2: she
3: Wreck-It
2: does,
3: Ralph.
2: Kent, because
3: that's what
2: I'm her boyfriend now.
1: What did you say, Kent?
3: She knows what I bring to the table, right? That's what we call it, Wreck-It Ralph. But it doesn't matter.
1: Oh, God.
4: Here's the thing.
3: Maybe if Winter worked out a little bit and got herself in shape a little bit more.
4: Oh, you're gross, man.
3: I'd be a little bit more interested.
1: All right. I'm done with you. All right, Winter, I hung up on him. I don't need to hear any more from him.
4: I'm so sorry.
5: Yeah.
2: I'm sorry. I mean, I'm embarrassed. I'm hurt. But thank you.
1: I don't think you should have anything to be embarrassed about.
4: At all.
1: You know, he should be.
2: It's embarrassing that I could be with somebody like that. You know, you got to think better about yourself.
1: You chose to trust somebody and they broke your trust. That's not something to be embarrassed of. It does happen, unfortunately. Mm-hmm. It's not your fault, though.
4: Mm-mm.
2: Well, it looks like I've got some packing to do.
4: That part's not fun either, but new beginnings, fresh all around. That way you're not looking at the same spot on the wall. That saves you.
2: Absolutely. Thank you so much, Jubal Show. I really appreciate it.
1: No problem. Also, the next time you meet a guy, if he ever says anything about Wreck-It Ralph, just run.
5: Run.
4: Oh, my God.
5: Sprint.
2: That was ridiculous. I don't know what he's talking about.
4: No.
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4: Mm-hmm.
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2: Hello?
3: Hello?
2: Hey, you have a dirty little secret?
3: I do.
2: Sweet.
3: Yeah,
2: what
3: so, at my office, I bring in my breakfast every morning. It's usually a yogurt, but there have been a few cases where I go into the fridge and my yogurt is just gone. And another person in another department that hinted to me that they knew who was taking my yogurts, and I thought I'd get her back a little bit. I had a ghost chili that I had gotten from the Carolinas, and I chopped it up, and it just happened to make its way into her salad one day.
4: Oh, you chopped a ghost pepper into her salad?
5: Did you watch her eat it?
3: Yeah.
6: Oh, jeez.
3: I didn't see her eat it, but I definitely heard her eat it from in my cubicle. Yeah. She was definitely screaming bloody murder, and she ended up having to go to the hospital.
4: Oh, what?
3: Apparently she's really sensitive to spice, and she felt like she was on fire. She didn't understand why she was catching on fire at the time. And while I did show concern in the moment, because I wasn't trying to like really like hurt her like that, I didn't actually tell anybody that it was me.
4: Wow.
5: You giggled to yourself and was like, feel better.
6: Yeah.
3: That's my dirty little secret.
2: Well, thank you for telling us your dirty little secret.
3: Yeah, absolutely. Yeah, thank you for having me on.
5: Don't steal his yogurt.
0: What's your dirty little secret? Text Jubal to 41061.
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0: Do you have a hot job? It's the Jubal Show. You know, one of those jobs that someone hears and they're like, wow, whoa, that is so sexy. Like a lumberjack.
1: What?
0: Or a lumberjack's assistant.
2: Is that what you like?
0: Or a lifeguard for lumberjacks.
1: Oh, give me all the lumberjacks.
2: Is this a list of Jubal's things?
0: A lot of sexy jobs out there, and most of them have to do with lumberjacking. But what if you aren't a lumberjack? Well, you might also have a sexy job, because a list is going viral of the sexiest professions a person can have. And we'll go over right now to see if you agree or if maybe it's time for you to finally go to lumberjack school.
1: Ooh.
0: I'll tell you what the number one sexiest profession is in just a second. But first, let's go over some of the other ones. Finance. 16% of the people, according to this survey, think that finance is the sexiest profession that someone can
2: have. I'll never have to work again.
3: Well, that's a classic sexy, you know?
1: Yeah.
3: You like somebody with numbers, especially if numbers is not your strong suit. It's always nice to have somebody that does something that you don't do very well, you know?
1: I feel like it's not the numbers that, like, is hot to me. It's like you waking up, putting on, like, a really hot suit. And walking out the door.
0: Yeah. But they say finance isn't about romance. It's about security. People hear finance and they think, okay, at least somebody in our relationship is going to understand what to do with our money.
3: That's kind of my thought, exactly.
1: Yeah, honestly.
0: Maybe I'm a little bit too paranoid, because mine is they're going to know how to hide it from me.
1: Oh, you've been in relationships that they got to hide money from.
3: We know.
2: I just don't meet women that are like that very often. I'm always expected to be the person that's the financier. Like, I very rarely find the women who are, you know, specializing in that.
0: There's a new survey going viral of the sexiest professions that somebody can have. 17% of people surveyed think that science is the sexiest profession. A pharmacist, a chemist, or a researcher.
3: Oh, that is hot.
2: Pharmacists are sexy, yeah.
0: Yeah, because they can get their hands on all kinds of things.
1: Honestly, kick them in clutch.
0: Chemists and researchers, they say scientists are attractive because they're smart in a quiet, dangerous way.
3: Whoa, yeah. Like,
0: I've never thought of a research scientist as dangerous. Well, maybe I should, though, actually. Like, are you developing, you know, some sort of new virus or something?
2: No.
0: That's very dangerous, actually.
3: You make a beaker explode.
0: What is another one of the sexiest professions, according to this new survey? Business. 18% of people said business is the sexiest profession, marketing, sales, or a corporate role.
1: But see, like, even that, like, what is business? Because some people on their Hinge profiles, a lot of them say, like, entrepreneur of their own.
0: That means that they're not in business.
2: That means they're chasing dreams.
0: That means they have a day job. Hey. But they're keeping all their options open. They are an entrepreneur.
1: Like, does that
0: or maybe they're in club promo.
3: Right. Once upon a time, that was a hot job. You never had to wait in line or pay for drinks.
0: We'll tell you what the number one sexiest profession is in just a second. But another one, law. 18% of people think lawyers and police officers are the sexiest profession.
1: Lawyers are so hot. Are you kidding me? They can get you out of any trouble. And like anything that I know I can do to get myself behind bars, my man can get me out.
0: I would not want to be with a lawyer, man. You argue in relationships.
2: Right.
0: I don't want to have to deal with arguing with a lawyer.
3: I feel like that's the hot part.
1: What?
3: Let's argue. Let's have a very intelligent argument. And then let's make up afterwards.
2: Oh,
3: that's
2: so
3: hot.
2: Toxic.
3: I love to argue.
0: We're going over a new survey that's going viral of the sexiest professions out there. Emergency response came in at 19%. 19% of people say that that's the sexiest profession. Mm-hmm. Firefighters, EMT, ER staff.
3: Yeah, you can save a life. I mean, I don't think it gets more powerful than that.
1: A life, you can save my life. Are you kidding me?
3: Oh, I'm sorry. Let's come back to that.
4: This is when you go and you fall down in front of the fire truck. Like last time we saw one parked outside. Victoria laid down right in front of it.
1: Hey, man.
0: Did they help you?
2: Yeah, did it work?
1: No. I think I just got laughed at by the
0: They're like, nope.
1: I'm like, help. I need somebody.
0: I bet people do that a lot too, emergency services, people like firefighters.
1: Well, hey,
0: but
1: man.
0: That happens a lot. People fake like they get injured or something to try to talk to them.
4: Walk by a firehouse. I'm choking.
1: Like, ma'am, literally just walk away.
0: 23% of people think education is the sexiest profession. Teachers, aides, or tutors.
2: I like to learn something.
3: I'm going to say I respect it. But don't come at me. I don't think it's sexy.
1: Teachers can be... Well, that's how it feels weird. It feels weird saying it because my mom and brother are both teachers. And so
2: now you made it weird.
1: Well, teachers to me don't feel sexy only because of that. Like, I think of my brother and my mom. But, like, Also, there was that one teacher who was really hot who hit on like Khloe Kardashian, like slid in his slid in the comments.
4: Yeah.
1: She was like, "Well, hello." Like, I can see like
0: was that like on social media recently or something?
1: Yeah, there was like a really hot teacher and Khloe Kardashian commented under his messages, or whatever. And so he tried like sliding in her DMs, and I don't know if anything happened.
2: Like he was gonna take her to the staff dance or staff party or something like that.
0: It's so different between men and women, you know. Like if there was a hot teacher, I don't know, some hot woman elementary school teacher, and even if it was a hot celebrity, like Matthew McConaughey slides into her DMs, they'd be like, that is predatorial and creepy.
2: Right.
0: Aww,
2: point there. Well, got a free pass to be creeps.
0: Yeah.
1: Well,
0: the number one sexiest profession, according to this survey, is healthcare, doctors, nurses, and therapists. They think that's the sexiest profession out there.
1: Aren't you not allowed to like date your therapist? Isn't that like
4: you're not even allowed to hang out with your therapist?
1: Yeah. Wait, seriously, but they know me the best. Like if I ever get a therapist and like
2: that was what I was gonna say, you need one first.
4: I ran into my therapist in the wild and he just walked, he said hi and had to walk in the other direction.
0: It's very awkward when you run into your therapist out there.
4: Yeah.
0: I used to date this girl and her friend's family was friends with my therapist. And it was like her mom's birthday party or something like that. And I showed up and this dude was there.
2: Oh, wow.
0: And everybody's like, how do you know Bill? And I'm like, we just met one time. And he's like, yeah, we just know each other.
2: He knows everything about me. Like,
0: you're dating their daughter? I should probably talk to him. Your phone break happens every single hour on the 20s. Your next one is coming up right after this. And then right after that, it's Nita's What's Trending. It's the Jubal Show.
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2: Hello?
3: Hi, can I speak to Kim, please? This is Pete Eakins calling from property management.
2: This is Kim.
3: Hi, Kim. How are you? My name is Pete Eakins calling from property management.
2: Okay, yes. I've been trying to get in touch with you guys.
3: Luke, I am your father. You hear that?
2: Yeah, what is that?
3: It's been hot in the offices, so one of my coworkers, Randy, brought in an actual fan today, so it's on my desk, so I've been kind of playing with the fan. It's really irresistible. You can't help but talk through it, you know?
2: Yeah. So, are you guys calling?
3: I'm calling because we noticed that you have not paid your rent yet.
2: Well, if you guys have been checking any of your emails or phone messages, I've been trying to get in touch with you guys because I've been trying to pay, but your website's not. Okay.
3: Hello, Kim?
2: Are you feeling okay?
3: I'm feeling great. What's up?
2: I've been emailing you guys and calling you guys because
4: about your rent.
2: Hey. You called me. Are you listening even? You're playing or something.
3: I'm listening. Yeah, sorry about that. Like I said, these fans, when you talk to them, it's so fun.
2: I played with a fan before. So can you stop playing and focus on, help me help you.
3: What?
2: Did you smoke something over there? Like, what is your problem?
3: No, I'm not a smoker, but if I was smoking, I have a fan on my desk that would blow the smoke right out. Sorry, I did it again.
2: All right, is there a manager there or someone with more intelligence than I could speak with currently?
3: No, I'm the only one in the office right now. So what is the issue you're having again paying your rent?
2: I have my rent. Your website won't let me pay.
4: Because we would hate to evict you.
3: Okay, I'm sorry. That is completely unprofessional of me. I'm so sorry about that. So what's the issue again?
2: Are you listening? Are you there?
3: Yes, I am.
2: I feel like I'm talking to somebody in another dimension. I'm trying to...
3: Doesn't it sound like another dimension? It does sort of sound that way. Listen.
4: Hello, Kim. I'm calling from another dimension. One that is floors up from you.
2: Hey, guys. What is even your name? What's your name?
3: Pete.
2: Pete.
3: Yes.
2: Hey, Pete.
3: Yes.
2: Get it together for me for 2 seconds. I just need to pay my rent.
3: Okay.
2: I don't want to get evicted. I don't want to be late. I don't want to be any of those things.
4: Well,
2: I need
4: Kim,
2: you to stop playing with the
4: in
2: fan.
4: Our dimension,
2: no fan,
4: we
2: no
4: don't.
2: Fan, no fan.
3: Oh, boy. I'm sorry, what's that?
2: I just need to pay my rent. I need you to, website to not be so sucky, and I need you to help me right now.
3: Well, I can't help you because this is actually Jubal from The Jubal Show doing a phone prank on you, and your sister Eliza set you up.
2: What?
3: It's a joke.
2: Eliza?
3: Yeah, it's a joke.
2: No way.
3: She said
2: I'm like
3: that
2: sweating right now.
3: You've been having trouble with your new apartment's website and wanted me to mess with you.
2: That was the most frustrating call ever.
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3: Give us 3 minutes and we'll give you everything you need to know for the day with Nina's What's Trending.
5: Have you ever wanted to be famous? You want your name put in a book that will be read for years and years to come? You can do that.
3: Depends on the book, I think.
5: Well, I think you'd be open to this book. The Guinness World Records.
3: Yes.
5: The Guinness Book of World Records.
3: Wow. I've always wanted to try to set a world record.
5: Well, there's 70 unclaimed records at the moment that are trending because there are people now that are open to the idea of trying to conquer them. Here's just a few of them as an idea. 400-meter sack race. You could
3: Haven't done that already?
5: I have not done that.
3: Weird.
5: The farthest distance to bounce a coin into a cup.
3: So all you have to do is just do it.
5: Just
3: and you're
5: do
3: in
5: it.
3: The record
6: but
3: book.
6: But what is the farthest?
5: Then you have to have them come.
6: Yeah.
5: So document it and do all this.
3: It's a lot of work to get them out there to do that.
5: But once they do it, you are going to be put in that book and remembered forever, I guess.
6: If anyone reads it. No
5: How
6: offense.
5: About this one? The most high fives in 30 seconds.
3: That hasn't been done?
5: No.
6: Dude, just get two people who are on like 5-hour energy.

0: the phone.
1: Yeah, but it was more like you were on the microphone.
0: Oh,
1: doing
0: like you
1: a
0: wanted
1: radio
0: it to be
1: show.
0: Like,
1: show.
0: Yeah.
1: Yeah.
0: Okay, well, figure that part out first and then call them.
1: Maybe that's why they weren't into it. I didn't know how it would work.
0: Yeah, that's probably part of it.
2: That's
0: definitely part of it. This is very clear. If you want your chocolate to taste better, there's one thing you can do. I mean, chocolate is already transformative, but now if you eat chocolate while listening to this specific song called The Sweetest Melody, according to science, chocolate now will taste better. Listen to this song while you eat it. It's called Sweetest Melody.
1: And this will make chocolate taste better?
0: Yes, because this particular scientist reviewed 60 years of research with multisensory integration. So this song is all designed with sonic qualities proven to affect flavor with pitch, tempo, and harmony.
1: Oh.
0: I asked Victoria for chocolate. She didn't have any because I wanted to try it.
2: Yeah, no, but I just realized I have chocolate granola. Grab it right now with that.
1: Take a bite. See how it tastes.
0: Is it going to send you to another world?
1: Let's see if it tastes better than it normally does. Victoria's chewing, shaking.
2: I mean...
1: No?
0: Just really sets the mood, you
2: know? It tastes really good because I'm hungry, so...
1: It's relaxing.
0: I think it's relaxing. You can be completely relaxed, and it's just a moment between you and the chocolate. Let the chocolate melt in your mouth. The song is the length of how long it takes for a piece of chocolate to melt in your mouth.
2: I don't have patience for that.
0: Which is like 65 seconds. Nope, 64 seconds.
2: I ate that a lot faster.
0: So... Search Sweetest Melody and take a bite. That's what's trending.
1: All right, your first date follow-up is next. It's the Jubal Show. I can't.

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1: Zach is on the phone today for a first date follow-up, and he's getting ghosted by Leah. So in a few minutes, we'll call her and see if she'll tell us why she's ghosting him and maybe get him another date. But first, Zach, how long has it been since you heard from Leah?
2: It's been about a week.
1: Okay.
3: It's kind of the sweet spot where people start to panic a little bit, you know?
1: Yeah.
3: I get that, though. Have you tried to reach out to her?
2: I have, and honestly, just going straight to voicemail.
3: Oh, man.
1: Oh, that's got to hurt.
2: Yeah.
1: Anyway, tell us about your date.
2: We didn't do anything too crazy. I cooked her dinner at my place, and, like, I really can cook. So it was a good time. We played some Monopoly. And
1: how long was the date? Chill. Like 7 hours? Monopoly takes forever.
2: She came over for dinner around 7. We started playing around 8:30. She didn't leave for a long time.
1: Yeah, it was more of a joke about Monopoly.
2: Well.
3: But that's okay. Yeah. It sounds like you guys are really enjoying each other's company-ish.
2: Yeah, no, like I even let her be the car, so clearly she's winning at life. Date went well. We messed around a little bit. It was fun.
1: Like when you say messed around a little bit, you don't have to give us like details, but what's a little bit? Like, did you guys hook up all the way?
3: That is details, you boy.
1: I guess yeah. You're right. So I just don't want like all the details.
2: We had a good time.
1: Okay.
2: You know, at the end, I thought we were going to like hang out because she said, you know, let's do this again. And I thought that was not facetious. And I haven't really heard back.
3: Did anything happen like during Monopoly or while you guys were messing around that may be a reason why?
2: No, like during Monopoly, everything was going great. We were connecting and, you know, everything like flowed really, really well. And like, she's probably the most beautiful woman I've ever seen in my life. And
3: wow. Okay.
2: It had me like wondering, like, do I just have bad

0: lighting in my house, and like, is it like a nightclub in there? But like, the only thing I could think of is I have a picture of my son by the door, and I noticed that she glanced at it, but she didn't say anything, and maybe that freaked her out.
1: Did she already know that you have a son?
0: No, like, I didn't really know how to bring it up.
2: Okay, so you didn't tell her you have a kid?
0: No, not yet.
2: See, I think that would be gold if you were dating, if you're a single dad. I feel like that would be good.
3: I mean, some people are super into it, me being one of those people, but yeah. Well, so did you notice her, like, looking at it? Was there a moment that was kind of weird with that?
0: No, she glanced at it and, you know, moved forward. Everything seemed fine. Nothing really changed. She didn't ask me anything about it, so I didn't think that there was anything there.
2: Could also be that you didn't mention it.
0: Yeah, you know, some things are just better left to be discovered.
2: Right, but I mean, for her, she might be like, oh, he didn't tell me he had a kid. Like, he's hiding things.
0: Yeah, I mean, maybe I should have just, you know, led with that.
2: Yeah.
3: I mean, I wouldn't lead with it, but there, I mean, there's definitely a place where maybe that would come up in conversation, especially if she's at your house with a picture. But did that happen at the end of the night, in the middle of the night? I'm just trying to see, like, if her mood shifted at all.
0: The very end of the night, like, before she walked out.
2: Okay. All right, well, we'll see if that is the reason. We'll play a song, come back and call her and see if she'll tell us why she's ghosting you and maybe get you another date, okay?
0: Thank you.
2: All right. Play a song, come back, get your first date follow-up next. It's the Jubal Show.

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1: If you're just joining us for today's first date follow-up, Zach is on the phone, and he's not getting a call back from Leah, so we're about to call her and see if she'll tell us why she's ghosting him and maybe get him another date. But before we do that, Zach, refresh our memory about your day with Leah.
2: So she came over to my place. I made her dinner. We played Monopoly. We had an amazing time. I think she's the prettiest girl I've ever seen, and I've been getting ghosted for about a week now.
3: Why was it, again, that you think you might be getting ghosted?
2: I mean, before she walked out, she noticed a picture of my son on the wall, and I'm not sure if that freaked her out a little bit.
3: Because you didn't tell her you had one.
4: Yeah.
2: Yeah, I mean, I didn't really know her to put that in on a first date conversation.
1: You ready for us to call her?
2: Yeah.
1: All right, here we go.
5: Hello?
1: Hi, may I speak to Leah, please?
5: This is her. How can I help you?
1: Leah, what's up? This is a radio show. It's called The Jubal Show. How are you?
3: Hi, Leah. I'm Nina.
4: Hi, I'm Victoria.
1: And my name is Jubal.
5: Oh my God. I didn't think people actually did this in real life. I mean, like you hear clips online, but I didn't know it was actually real.
1: So you actually have heard of the show?
5: Oh, yeah, totally.
1: Sweet.
4: Oh, cool.
1: Well, great. Well, Leah, do you know why we're calling?
5: I'm hoping I won something.
4: Oh.
1: I'm hoping you did too. We do a segment called the First Date Follow-Up. That's where if you go on a date with someone and you ghost them, they can email us to call you and ask why you're ghosting them.
5: Oh.
1: And I'm not telling you that for no reason. That's the reason we're calling, is you're ghosting somebody. And they emailed us because they're wondering why you're not calling them back. More specifically, why you're just sending them to voicemail when they call you.
5: Okay, well, it's definitely Zach then, huh?
1: Yes, it is.
4: Ooh.
1: Can you tell us why you're ghosting him? He really wants to know.
5: Okay, the date was great. He's clearly a nice guy. I think we had a lot of fun, but someone has definitely been there besides me, and I think she was cooking.
1: Like, right before you mean?
5: I mean, I wouldn't be surprised. Like, his place is immaculate. Like, it looks amazing.
1: Uh-huh.
5: And I'm talking, like, this is not guy stuff, right? Like, there's perfectly arranged flowers. There's decorative pillows literally everywhere. And
1: some
5: I don't
1: dudes
5: know.
1: Are, some dudes are like that, you know?
3: Some are. They've been usually been taught.
5: Mm-hmm. And I guess that's what I'm saying is, like, it felt like I'd walked into Pinterest. It, don't get me wrong, it was very nice. And he just kind of, so this is where it gets weird. So I mentioned that I'm like, wow, your place is really beautiful. And he just like casually says, yeah, my ex was an interior designer and still brings me fresh flowers and decorates every once in a while.
3: She still brings him fresh flowers?
5: I guess. And I'm
2: Wait. Wait, is that why you're ghosting me?
1: Leah, that's Zach. He's actually on the phone listening and wants to talk to you.
5: Oh, okay. Didn't know you were. Hi, Zach.
2: Hi.
3: So let's pick back up. Zach, your ex brings you flowers? Still to your house?
2: It's not like that. Like, she's just an interior designer and she likes arranging stuff and it's a project for her. And we haven't been together in forever and there's nothing that's going on between us.
5: Zach, there are throw pillows. No man has that many pillows.
1: I do.
5: Unless someone else is actively involved.
1: Yeah, I've got a lot of throw pillows, yeah.
3: Oh,
1: like a couch and stuff. I like it though.
3: Like couch. Okay.
2: I mean, yeah. I mean, I like having a nice place. And, like, I guess maybe flowers and pillows are a bit much, but, like, she's not living there. Like, I can't just have a little bit of taste and appreciate some fresh flowers here and there.
3: I don't know that it's because you have a nice place, Zach. It almost seems like this is her way of being like, what's the deal with your ex?
5: Yeah, you can have flowers. I think they're cool. They're clearly pretty, but they're coming from your ex.
2: All right, wait, so this is absolutely nothing to do with you seeing a photo of my son?
5: What son?
2: The picture that I saw you glancing at on the wall.
5: So you lied to me twice, your ex decorates your house, and you have a kid that you never mentioned.
3: Oh, yeah, I know.
5: I feel like those are pretty big things to just skip over.
2: Okay. I get where you're coming from, but like, let's just chill for a second and let's like reset, okay? Let's just start fresh. Hey,
5: sure, give it
2: I'm
5: a
2: Zach. I have a son. I have a good relationship with his mom. She's an interior designer. And she keeps the place nice for him, not me. She has a boyfriend, by the way. And she's supportive of whoever I choose to date.
3: Wait, so back up. So your ex is also your baby mom?
2: Yeah.
3: Okay.
2: That's why she's still over. she brings my son over, and when she swings by, she brings a few things, and like it's probably for him to feel more comfortable. So that his place that he's staying at with her is similar to my place. She doesn't want me to look bad in front of her kid, and like it creates a more comforting environment. So I'm open towards having my place have some throw pillows and some flowers, as long as it makes my son happy.
5: I mean, look, Zach, that's all well and good, but I don't see why you couldn't have told me that sooner. I really don't feel like this was when I should have been, you know, I mean, like, that's not something you just drop on someone after a date. Like, I just feel like, it feels like you held out on that. Like, you kept it a secret from me or something.
2: No, like, listen, you're the first person I've gone on a date with in a very, very long time. I date intentionally. I'm actually interested in you. It's just, I didn't really know how to bring that up into the conversation. I thought that was more of like a second date conversation. I thought the first date was just to see how we connect without complicating the scenario. It's not really something I did intentionally. And I'm sorry if you feel like that was withheld from you, but that wasn't what I was trying to do.
5: It's just weird because when you asked me about my family, I definitely mentioned everyone in it. I didn't skip a child.
2: Listen, I would really love to like, you again and take you out again, and you know, if you're open towards it, you know, it's just I didn't know how to bring that up in a conversation. This is you're the first person I've gone on a date with since.
1: Leah, would you like to go on another date with Zach? We'll pay for it.
5: My heart wants to say yes, but I feel like I should say no. I've had this happen to me before. I've had an ex who held out that he had kids and it did not go well. Like, so yeah, he had two. And he didn't tell me until like 4 months into dating, which like obviously way worse. But like, this just gives me bad vibes. I'm not comfortable.
2: So the fact that after a first day you found out I have a kid, you're not comfortable. I mean, I guess I have to accept that. Because if you don't want to be around a kid, I mean, I don't think I lied to you. I didn't bring up something I didn't know was relevant.
5: I asked you about your family and you didn't mention a child. Like, that's lying. It's lying by omission.
2: I didn't lie to you. I just withheld the truth.
5: You sound like a delight. Yeah, no, that's just like mine, but with wrapping paper on it.
2: Well, I guess we can agree to disagree.
5: If that's how you want to put it, fine. But yeah, no. Mm-mm. I'm not doing that again. I'm not going down that road twice.
2: And that's the last time I let somebody win a Monopoly.
3: Wow.
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2: Hello?
3: Hello.
2: Hey, you have a dirty little secret?
3: I do.
2: Sweet, what is it?
3: It is that I had a friend from when I was a teenager. He was gay, and he had a mini fridge in his room. And his sister got into that mini fridge and ate his cucumber.
4: Okay.
5: Is that like a cucumber?
2: Wait, did he use the cucumber for stuff?
3: He did. He used the cucumber. And his sister ate it. And he made me promise not to tell anyone. And I have never told anyone.
2: Oh, wow.
4: I didn't know that was...
3: It was funny. It was definitely something. And I still see her every day, and I'm just like, hi.
5: You ate the cucumber?
4: Did you watch her eat the cucumber?
5: Oh, please.
3: No, he told me she ate it after he used it. And I was no.
2: That must have been disappointing for him.
4: To find a new one.
3: You know, I'm sure there's more at the store. You could have got another one.
5: I say, go buy new ones.
2: Oh, my God.
3: Yeah. He made me promise not to tell her, and I was just like, okay, I won't.
2: Well, thank you for telling us. Appreciate that.
3: Well, you're welcome.
5: Oh, my gosh.
2: Have a good day. Thank you for your dirty little secret.
3: Thank you.
4: Bye.
0: What's your dirty little secret? 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
1: It's a 3-day weekend. Happy President's Day, everybody. And here's another best of moment from the show. And we'll be back on Tuesday with all brand new stuff.
2: Good morning. Can I take your order?
3: Can I get a tall chai?
4: And a large black coffee.
3: A what?
4: Large black coffee.
3: Do you mean a venti?
4: No, I mean a large.
3: He means a venti. Yeah, the biggest one you got.
2: Venti is large.
4: No, venti is 20.
3: Danny.
4: Yeah. Large is large. In fact, tall is large, and grande is Spanish for large. Venti's the only one that doesn't mean large. It's also the only one that's Italian. Congratulations, you're stupid in three languages.
1: It's almost time for America's favorite trivia game, You versus Victoria. Your chance to take on Victoria Ramirez in a game of trivia for Doechii tickets today. And let's meet our contestant for You versus Victoria, Kelsey. What's up, Kelsey?
5: Good morning, good morning. How's it going, guys?
1: Great. Are you ready to see if you can beat Victoria?
5: I'm very ready.
6: All right. I feel extra ready, just in case anyone was curious.
1: Ooh, I feel readier than that.
6: Well, I'm even more ready than anyone else in this room.
1: All right, we're going to send Victoria out of the studio. And while she's leaving, Kelsey, the game is played like this. You have 30 seconds to answer as many questions as possible. If you don't know one, just say pass. And Victoria has to beat you outright to win, okay?
5: Sounds good.
1: All right, here we go, Kelsey. Your time starts now.
7: Why do sea otters hold hands while they sleep?
5: So they don't float away.
7: Who became the youngest actress ever to win an EGOT, Emmy, Grammy, Oscar, and Tony?
5: Pass.
7: Which soccer player is the all-time top scorer for both Argentina and FC Barcelona?
5: Messi.
7: What is the name of the text-based social media app launched by Meta as a competitor to Twitter?
5: X.
7: What is the name of the fashion competition show hosted by Heidi Klum?
5: Face Off.
1: All right, got that in on time. We'll bring Victoria back into the studio. And while she's getting ready and putting on her headphones and stuff, here's a question for you, Kelsey. If you became a ghost right now, who is the first person you would haunt, and how would you haunt them?
5: Be more like a nice haunting. I'd probably haunt my son. For one, he knows we love to scare each other, but more in a way that he knows that I'm still with him.
1: Oh, that's sweet. All right, Victoria, if you could become a ghost right now, who's the first person you would haunt and how would you haunt them?
6: Easy. My older brother, Christopher.
1: What would you do?
6: Sucka. I'd move all of his stuff and make him think he's going crazy. I would also, like, I don't know, I'd figure out how to love his fiance. I apologize for everything, but he deserves it. So I would really be messing some stuff up in that home.
1: All right.
6: Let me tell you.
1: Well, here we go. 30 seconds to answer as many questions as possible. If you don't know one, just say pass. And you have to beat Kelsey outright to win. And Kelsey, you can tell Victoria when to go. It would be fun.
5: All right, ready, go.
7: Oh, why do sea otters hold hands while they sleep?
6: Aw, so they don't drift away of heart.
7: Who became the youngest actress ever to win an EGOT? Emmy, Grammy, Oscar, Tony?
6: Yikes. Viola Davis?
7: Which soccer player is the all-time top scorer for both Argentina and FC Barcelona?
6: Messi? I don't know.
7: What is the name of the text-based social media app launched by Meta as a competitor to Twitter?
6: Oh, Threads.
7: What is the name of the fashion competition show hosted by Heidi Klum?
6: Heidi Klum has a fashion competition show? I know
1: Project
6: it.
1: Runway.
6: I know it. Project Runway. Wait, hey! That's not right, is it? That's what I was going to guess.
1: That's not it.
6: Is it not? That's what I was going to guess. Is it
1: you
6: it?
1: I think
6: you're getting count.
1: I got annoyed.
6: Gave it to you.
1: I didn't even realize it. I got annoyed because you didn't know that Heidi Klum.
6: I didn't know it!
1: I like Project Runway. It's a good show. How did you not know that?
6: I did.
1: Yeah, half a point for that.
6: You didn't give me
8: Project Runway.
6: You didn't let me answer.
1: Because I was so annoyed that you didn't know that right away.
6: I had it.
1: Apparently, I need to watch Project Runway again. I'm really into that show, obviously.
8: Apparently. You just got excited. You knew.
1: All right. Let's send it over to the scoreboard and see how you guys did with our scoreboard, our social media producer, Gabby.
9: Victoria got 3 correct. I'm not counting the last one. And Kelsey got 2.
6: You're lucky I still got a win.
1: Victoria wins. And Kelsey, guess what, though? You still get Doechii tickets just for playing.
5: Sweet, thank you.
1: Yeah, sorry, I kind of screwed up the game there, getting upset that Victoria didn't know Project Runway. But anyway, let's get the answers now with Nina.
7: Sea otters hold hands while they sleep so they don't drift away from each other. Aww. So cute. That's my fun fact on Hinge. Jennifer Hudson is the youngest actress ever to win an EGOT, an Emmy, Grammy, Oscar, and Tony Award. Lionel Messi is a soccer player that has the all-time, whatever, top score for Argentina and FC Barcelona. Threads is Meta's Twitter. And then Project Runway, Jubal so gallantly proclaimed.
6: Couldn't wait 5 seconds.
7: Is the show that...
1: It's a good show.
7: Heidi Klum hosts.
6: Like, what?
1: Tim Gunn is amazing.
6: That's what you know?
1: Wait, Kelsey, thank you for playing. We play you versus Victoria. You have this same time every single weekday morning. Remember, if you want to play, all you have to do is DM us at The Jubal Show or go to thejubalshow.com. Your phone prank happens every single hour on the 20s. Your next one is coming up right after this. And then right after that, it's Nina's What's Trending. It's The Jubal Show.

0: It's almost time for your phone prank. 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And today, a woman's sister set her up for a prank because her and her husband are celebrating their anniversary and she's having his ring engraved. Aww. And I call her to tell her I sort of ruined it while
1: yeah,
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2: Hello?
3: Yes, hello. This is Ted Thibodeau. I'm calling from Jewelers. I was looking for Kiana, who's got a ring in here that's getting engraved.
2: Oh, yes. Is it ready? I can come pick it up today.
3: Well, yes, I would caution you against coming down here to pick it up today. I'm actually just calling you with kind of an update on your ring that you were having engaged. Now, it is a nice ring. Is it for a special occasion?
2: Yeah, it's my husband and I's anniversary. So I wanted to do something, you know, nice to it. And yeah, when I brought it in, they said it'd be ready today.
3: Okay, well, yes, it was supposed to be ready today, but I do have some unfortunate news for you. That ring is now dead and gone. I'm so sorry about this.
2: Dead and gone is a ring. It's an inanimate object. What do you mean dead and gone?
3: Dead and gone is what I say when something's been ruined beyond repair. So that ring is dead and gone. I'm so sorry about this. That ring dead, that ring gone.
2: Wait. Ruined beyond repair. It's a ring.
3: Yes. Yes, it is.
2: How did you ruin it? Did you break it? Like what?
3: Well, not necessarily broken, but it is broken. Yes, that ring is dead. That ring is gone. I'm so sorry about this.
2: Absolutely not. What do you mean I'm so sorry? You need to give me some kind of explanation or a replacement.
3: Let me ask you a question. Kiana, have you ever watched any of those telenovelas? You know, those Spanish drama shows?
2: Yeah. What the
3: f***
2: does that have to do with this?
3: Yes. Well, so sometimes when I'm engraving some of our jewelry, I just sit and watch my telenovelas while I'm doing it. You know, kind of a time killer sort of thing. And it's what's really good when I'm watching right now. If you want a recommendation for a good show, it is. I mean, there's
2: I don't want a recommendation for no show. I want my ring.
3: Well, okay. So here's what had happened. So I was watching a telenovela while I was engraving on the ring for your husband for your anniversary present. And something just so spicy happened, and I was saying adios in Spanish, you know, oh God, and I accidentally engraved adios on the ring, the whole ring, instead of what I was supposed to put on it, so that ring is dead gone.
2: So you're telling me you were watching a soap opera, and you got so distracted that you engraved a word in Spanish?
3: Well, yes.
2: Adios. You were just supposed to engrave a date on the ring. How did you get the letters?
3: Well, that is not the only reason it is dead gone. I'm so sorry. What had happened on the telenovela that I was watching, the main character was having an affair and I had no idea. And so I accidentally went ahead and engraved adios on it, which is like, oh God. And then I jumped because she got caught. And when I jumped, the ring slipped out of my hand and it rolled out in the street.
2: It rolled out in the street?
3: Yes. It rolled out in the street, and then the trash truck came and ran right over it. So,
2: let's see. Oh my God. Like,
3: series of unfortunate events.
2: Sir?
3: Yes.
2: I'm done talking to you. I want to speak to your manager. Get your manager on the line right now. I want to speak to a supervisor immediately. I'm going to tell him that your idiot employee engraved adios on my ring because he was watching a telenovela and let my ring roll out in the street and get hit by a trash truck. And now you're just sitting here talking to me about this stupid TV show. Like, I give a and you're going to get fired. And then you can spend all your time watching these stupid little Mexican soap opera.
4: Well, how about I tell you that this is actually Jubal from the Jubal Show doing a phone prank on you and your sister Charmaine set you up.
2: Oh my gosh.
4: She said you were getting a ring engraved for your anniversary present and wanted to mess with you.
2: Oh my God. And she did. She did. Oh, I'm so hot. I'm like sitting over here sweating right now. You guys. Oh my God. Oh, I was just cursing and cussing on the radio. I'm so sorry. Oh no.
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4: Give us 3 minutes and we'll give you everything you need to know for the day with Nina's What's Trending.
5: The space race is on and the U.S. wants to win.
6: Don't we always?
5: So much so that they've made an announcement that the plan is to build a nuclear reactor on the moon.
4: Here it goes. Okay, anyway, go ahead.
5: They're saying that this announcement should set a more definitive timeline, forcing them to actually move forward with it, because they're like, this is what we're doing. This is what's going to happen. We're going to be the first ones. Boom. Dude. So,
4: seeing as they faked the first moon landing, it's going to be tough to do that.
6: Well, I don't know. With AI, it might be easier to make the video. If you think about it, it won't
4: That's
6: be as staticky.
4: It'll be a good video
6: that
4: they produce.
6: High definition.
5: But what is a nuclear reactor? Like, I feel like I know, but I just want to double check.
4: It produces energy by splitting atoms. So it's a device, basically, that produces energy by splitting atoms.
6: Bro.
5: So if we're splitting atoms on the moon, what's the benefit?
4: Energy.
5: Okay. Yeah. So we're going to be getting energy from the moon.
4: Yeah, or energy to build on the moon, I guess, if you wanted to do that as well. But there'd be energy on the moon, so you could go plug in if you wanted to.
5: I see.
4: Yeah, so, but it'd be like a nuclear power plant, basically, on the moon.
5: Whoa.
6: You have the most random pieces of information.
4: I mean, I feel like before they figure out how to put nuclear power on the moon, they should figure out how to do nuclear fusion here first. But anyway, whatever.
5: What's nuclear fusion?
4: There's fission and fusion. Fission is the thing that we do now. Fission is like splitting atoms, basically. You're splitting atoms to create power and energy.
5: Uh-huh.
4: The second one is taking two atoms and fusing them together to create energy. And it's more stable. It's safer. It's cleaner. All that stuff. But we still can't figure out how to do it. Like the sun and stars and things like that, they get their energy. They produce energy. They do a fusion.
6: Bill Nye, science guy.
4: Trying to figure that out.
5: I know.
6: Jubal Fresh.
4: Yeah.
5: Okay, so there's this girl who is trending very big time because of why she called out of work. Now, if you've ever experienced one of those days where you wake up and you're like, oh man, my energy just feels off. I just have not, like, the vibes are wrong.
4: Yeah.
5: That was her issue. So she called in. She's like, you know what? I'm going to need to take a few days off of work because my energy is off. So this person's boss went online, of course, and anonymously started complaining about his Gen Z employee that just had energy problems.
4: You know what, though? I will argue that, hey, that employee is better than your other employees. Why is that? Because everybody takes days off because their energy is a little off.

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1: Winter is on the phone today for To Catch a Cheater. She thinks that her boyfriend of about a year might be cheating. In a few minutes, we're going to call him and see if we can catch him. But first, Winter, what's going on? Why do you think your boyfriend's cheating?
2: So I love my boyfriend. And like you said, we've been together for a year. We started off like really hot and heavy with each other. And things have been that way the whole time we've been together. But lately, it's just a little stale in the bedroom. Like, he usually is the one to initiate. Uh-huh. And lately, I've been the one that has to initiate, or like nothing happens at all.
1: Okay.
2: So now I'm just kind of getting suspicious.
3: Well, if you initiate, does he go along for the ride?
2: He does, but it just doesn't seem the same. And I also saw him texting someone the other day. Like, I walked in on him during an intimate moment of his private time.
3: Oh.
2: Which was embarrassing, but I wasn't mad or anything like that. I'm not trying to change him as a person, but it looked like he was texting somebody.
1: While hanging out with himself. Okay.
3: Mm-hmm. Okay.
2: And he quickly like covered it up with the sheet or whatever. So I didn't get to see who he was texting or if it was a video or what. But I just feel like something is off. He's not the same. It just doesn't feel right.
3: I guess I would feel weird too if I saw him like communicating with somebody else during that.
1: Did you ask him about it?
2: I mean, I should have asked him about it, but I didn't. I just like kind of pulled a girl and I got a chance to look through his phone.
1: Oh, you did? Okay.
3: What did you find?
2: I saw that he had a text to his ex-girlfriend. But before I could find out any information, he came back in the room. So I just know that he texted his ex-girlfriend. I saw him texting somebody in his private time and things are a little different. So now I'm just feeling suspicious.
3: So his relationship with her, did they stay in contact like as friends or is this just kind of random? Like all of a sudden she's popping up out of nowhere.
2: No, she's popping up out of nowhere, but they were together. Like they broke up a month before we got together.
3: Oh,
1: okay.
2: So it's not like they had a long time to separate and we've been together for only a year. Mm-hmm.
1: Did you see what the text said?
2: I didn't. It was just basically.

0: like, hey, how are you? What's going on? How is work? But there was a lot of messages that I didn't get to read.
1: I would be feeling a lot of ways about that.
0: It's upsetting no matter what.
1: Yeah. When he's not the one trying to come at you, you can't help but have your mind spiral in different directions. Outside of intimacy in that department, is he cool with you? Like, do you guys still spend time together? I mean, I don't know. Is it just like they only see each other at night or what?
0: No, I mean, we see each other at night. We spend time together, but he's been more focused on his phone than actually talking to me. So I just feel like a roommate.
2: Okay.
3: Yeah.
2: Yeah, that's not a fun feeling.
1: Was there overlap between his ex and you?
0: I mean, not that I know of.
1: Okay.
0: He told me they were broken up completely, or else I wouldn't have started dating him. I don't want to deal with that drama anymore.
1: Sure.
2: Well, you already told us what grocery store he's a rewards card member at, so we'll play a song, come back, and then call him and pretend to be from the grocery store. And say that every single month we choose one rewards card member who gets free flowers delivered from our floral department to anybody that they want. And we'll see if he sends those to you or to somebody else, okay?
0: Okay.
2: All right. We'll play a song, come back, and get your To Catch a Cheater next. It's the Jubal Show.
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1: If you're just joining us for today's To Catch a Cheater, Winter is on the phone and she thinks that her boyfriend Kent of a year might be cheating. So in a second, we're going to call him and pretend to be from the grocery store that he's a rewards card member at and say that he's this month's lucky winner of free flowers delivered from our floral department. And we'll see if he sends those to his girlfriend Winter or to somebody else. But first, Winter, why don't you catch us up on your situation?
2: Yeah, so I love my boyfriend, but I recently walked in on him during some private me time with himself, and I caught him texting somebody. And later I went through his phone, and I found a text from his ex-girlfriend.
1: Oof. Okay, are you ready for us to call him?
2: I'm ready.
1: All right, here we go.
2: Hello?
1: Hi, this is Gorbel calling from I was looking for a rewards card member named Kent.
3: Yeah, speaking.
1: Kent, please don't hang up. This is not a marketing phone call. I'm actually calling to say thank you very much for shopping with us. You're this month's big winner. Congratulations.
3: What did I win?
1: Well, maybe you don't know. Every single month, we choose one rewards card member at random to say thank you very much for being such a loyal customer with us. You've just won 36 long stem red roses, a box of candy or chocolates, and a card to be delivered to anybody that you want within the 50 United States of these Americas.
3: You're kidding me. I really never win anything at all.
1: Well, can't say that anymore.
3: No, that's pretty cool. Yeah, I mean, if they're free and you promise it's not going to cost me anything, I don't have to give you any credit cards or anything like that.
1: Nope, there is no charge. You get email confirmations of everything. You'll get email confirmations so you know that you are a winner of this prize. It is absolutely free. And here's how it works. I can take the information over the phone in just a matter of minutes. If you don't know who you want to send them to right now, no problem. I can set up a time to call you back.
3: Yeah, I know. That'd be great, man.
1: Okay.
3: This could help me out a lot. I appreciate it. So, yeah.
1: Do you know who you want to send them to right now?
3: Yeah, I do, actually.
1: Great.
3: Actually, I've just been thinking about this. So that's perfect.
1: All I need first would be the first and the last name of the person you want to send them to.
3: Sure. It's Cassie.
1: And before we get to the address and stuff, is there anything you would like to put on a card to Cassie?
3: Yeah. Put, I miss you, always thinking of you. I miss you, always thinking of you.
1: Perfect. And the last thing I will need is to tell you that this is not a grocery store. My name is actually Jubal, and I'm calling from a radio show called The Jubal Show.
4: Yeah, I'm Nina here too.
5: Hi, I'm Victoria.
3: What the hell?
1: We do a segment that's called To Catch a Cheater, where if you think your significant other might be cheating, you see who they send flowers to. And your girlfriend, Winter, is actually on the phone and heard that whole thing.
3: What the hell is going on here? Are you kidding me?
4: That's what she wants
2: to know. There's no way out of this now. Are you kidding me? You kidding?
6: I knew there was something going on.
3: Get the hell out of here.
6: Have to say,
3: are you kidding me?
6: No, I'm not kidding you. What's going on here?
3: Well, you just don't call me. I mean, who the hell are these people? Are these your little buddies? What the hell is this?
6: Well, they're more my friends than you seem to be lately. I don't understand. Are you bored with me?
3: No. All right, I'm not bored. All right, honestly, I just kind of missed her. You know, I mean, I miss having sex with her. You know, that's all.
4: What?
3: It's nothing ever happened. Nothing ever happened.
4: So Cassie is the ex.
3: It's so typical.
6: Yes, Cassie is his ex. Mm. The person that I saw texting. I am disgusted with you, Kent. I am absolutely disgusted. This is so hurtful to me and disrespectful.
3: This is so typical of Winter. She blows everything way out of proportion. Nothing ever happened. It's not like I was cheating
6: typical.
3: On her. Nothing happened.
6: Typical that I demand to be treated like a good person? I've been nothing but good to you. I would have had sex with you anytime you asked. I was always there ready to go. But clearly it's not enough for you.
1: I don't think she's blowing anything out of proportion. You just sent flowers to another woman.
5: And you said you missed having sex with them.
1: Said you, yeah, exactly. Probably more than the flowers. That's the bigger thing.
3: But
6: Absolutely done. I'm absolutely done.
3: What are you talking about, done? Who are you kidding?
6: I'm talking
3: are you
6: about
3: kidding me?
6: You can go to your ex-girlfriend. And you know what? Only my name.
3: Don't talk about her like that. Don't talk about her like that.
6: Don't talk about her like that. She's
3: so typical.
6: Trash, just like you now.
3: It's like the movie Groundhog Day. Every day, moan, moan, moan. That's all I hear from you. You know what? Whatever. I mean, she appreciates what I bring to the table. You know what I'm saying?
4: Does she?
3: And then we're talking about,
6: well, I hope
3: about
6: she
3: Wreck-It
6: does,
3: Ralph.
6: Kent, because
3: that's what
6: I'm
3: doing.
6: Her boyfriend now.
1: What did you say, Kent?
3: She knows what I bring to the table, right? That's what we call it, Wreck-It Ralph. But it doesn't matter.
1: Oh, God.
3: Here's the thing. Maybe if Winter worked out a little bit and got herself in shape a little bit more.
4: Oh,
3: maybe
4: you're gross, man.
3: Yeah. A little bit more interested.
1: All right. I'm done with you. All right, Winter, I hung up on him. I don't need to hear any more from him.
4: I'm so sorry.
5: Yeah.
2: I'm sorry. I mean, I'm embarrassed. I'm hurt. But thank you.
1: I don't think you should have anything to be embarrassed about.
4: At all.
1: You know, he should be.
2: It's embarrassing that I could be with somebody like that. You know, you got to think better about yourself.
1: You chose to trust somebody and they broke your trust. That's not something to be embarrassed of. It does happen, unfortunately. Mm-hmm. It's not your fault, though.
4: Mm-mm.
2: Well, it looks like I've got some packing to do.
4: That part's not fun either, but new beginnings, fresh all around. That way you're not looking at the same spot on the wall. That saves you.
2: Absolutely. Thank you so much, Drew Ball Show. I really appreciate it.
1: No problem. Also, the next time you meet a guy, if he ever says anything about Wreck-It Ralph, just run.
5: Run.
4: Oh, my God.
5: Sprint.
2: That was ridiculous. I don't know what he's talking about.
4: No.
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1: It's almost time for your dirty little secret. 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
4: Mm-hmm.
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2: Hello?
3: Hello?
2: Hey, you have a dirty little secret?
3: I do.
2: Sweet.
3: Yeah,
2: what
3: so,
2: is it?
3: At my office, I bring in my breakfast every morning. It's usually a yogurt, but there have been a few cases where I go into the fridge and my yogurt is just gone. And another person in another department that hinted to me that they knew who was taking my yogurts, and I thought I'd get her back a little bit. I had a ghost chili that I had gotten from the Carolinas, and I chopped it up, and it just happened to make its way into her salad one day.
4: Oh, and,
5: you chopped a ghost pepper into her salad?
4: Did you watch her eat it?
3: Yeah.
5: Oh, jeez.
3: I didn't see her eat it, but I definitely heard her eat it from
4: way down in
3: my cubicle. Yeah. She was definitely screaming bloody murder, and she ended up having to go to the hospital. Apparently, she's really sensitive to spice, and she felt like she was on fire. She didn't understand why she was catching on fire at the time. And while I did show concern in the moment, because I wasn't trying to like really like hurt her like that, I didn't actually tell anybody that it was me.
4: Wow.
5: You giggled to yourself and was like, feel better.
3: That's my dirty little secret.
2: Well, thank you for telling us your dirty little secret.
3: Yeah, absolutely. Thank you for having me on.
4: Don't steal his yogurt.
0: What's your dirty little secret?

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0: It's the Jubal Show, and not used in the fun way. Here are the top signs that they say somebody is using you. They never follow through.
1: Oh.
0: Promises, plans, or changes are always coming soon. Accountability never arrives, but the expectation stays firm that they're going to do whatever they said they were going to do.
1: Yeah, is that using or is that just like keeping your options open?
2: Yeah, because that's what I do. That's what I do regularly is I constantly am like, oh yeah, you know, blah, blah, blah. Yeah. But I'm not using anybody because I'm not getting anything in return yet.
1: Right. Or like even if it's somebody that you are dating and they're just like, they're not that into you.
2: Right.
1: So it's not really like maybe it's being used, but for different things.
0: A list going viral of the 10 ways that you can tell if somebody is using you. You get a gut feeling that something's off. Usually you should pay attention to that.
1: Do we need to tell people that?
0: Yeah, you do, unfortunately. Because a lot of people ignore their gut.
2: Yeah, right? And they just keep moving.
1: True. Yep.
0: It says your body notices before your brain does.
1: Yeah.
0: Unease, tension, or dread when you see their name pop up on your phone is information that you should pay attention to.
2: Oh, for sure.
1: If you feel dread, definitely pay attention to that.
0: We're going over a list of the top 10 ways you can tell somebody is using you. You feel pressured to help them.
3: How are they using you, though, if you're, like, you feel pressured, but, like, you're just helping? So, like, are they really using, or are you just being nice?
0: Are they taking advantage of your help?
3: Oh.
1: Or do you just not even really like them?
2: Yeah.
4: It's like a list of deeper problems.
2: Right. Yeah.
0: It says, saying no feels risky. You worry about backlash, withdrawal, or emotional punishment if you don't comply.
3: Dang.
1: That feels like you're scared of them more than you feel like you're being used.
0: Definitely. Well, you know, you get scared of them, so then they can use you.
2: Yeah.
0: You know?
1: This is a very terrifying list, actually.
2: It's a list of reasons why you shouldn't be in a relationship at all.
0: We're going over a list of the 10 ways you can tell if somebody is using you. You pay for everything. Money, rides, meals. Somehow the cost always lands on you and it's never acknowledged or appreciated.
2: I agree with that one.
1: This one's a very bright red flag.
0: You only hear from them when they need help is another way to tell if you're being used.
3: Ooh.
2: Yep. I have friends like that. Well, I had friends like that and it was like, you know what? I'm just going to fade. You know that Homer Simpson meme where he falls in the bushes?
0: Yeah.
2: That's me.
0: Yeah.
2: Bye-bye.
0: I know people like that too. They're like, hey man, I missed you. What's going on? Can I borrow $2,500?
1: Yeah.
2: I haven't talked to you in 15 years.
3: Yeah. How's it going?
0: Another way that you can tell if you're being used, you know a lot about them. But they know very little about you.
1: Yeah.
0: You listen, you support, you're a problem solver, but they rarely ask you any meaningful questions about your life.
1: It starts to really build resentment, though, because you keep waiting for that one moment for them to care because you're showing up for them so much. You think you're going to get it back, and then you just don't.
3: Oh,
1: I know. That's when you have to say bye. If I ask you how you are and you don't ask me how I am in return, that's how I know that you're going to be that kind of person.
2: Oh, that's a
0: good way to judge it. It is.
2: That's a good test.
0: Another way to tell if somebody is using you, they keep score on things that don't matter. They remind you of small things that they've done for you, but ignore everything that you've done for them.
3: Yeah.
2: That's all bad.
0: It is. If anybody's keeping score in a relationship at all, it's bad.
3: Why are you keeping score in the first place, though? Like, literally, what is that going to do? If you win, you're also going to lose.
1: Like, petty. I feel like it's just petty.
2: But at the same time, you kind of have to keep score also to be aware of the fact that you're getting used.
0: Yeah.
2: Like, you have to know at some point, like, I've been doing a lot.
0: and they have not done much at all. Check the scoreboard. Yeah, right. They're at zero.
2: Yeah.
0: We're going over a list of 10 signs you can tell if somebody is using you. They expect you to prioritize their needs over yours.
1: That's selfish.
0: True. Your time, energy, and resources are assumed to be available at all times.
1: Well, do you think that these people that are quote unquote using you know that they're using?
0: Or do they just like that? That's all comes down to intention. I think sometimes people are like that and they don't realize that they're like that and they would probably feel bad if they knew that they were using you or if you're like, hey, I feel like you're using me. Mm-hmm. And then there are other people who their intention is to use.
2: Yeah. And you can tell the difference because you can confront one and you say, hey, these are the reasons why I feel like you're using me. And they can be like, oh my goodness.
0: I'm so sorry.
2: I feel terrible about that. And then there's the other people who are like, well, I think we need to break up.
0: Yeah. Well, how dare you bring that up after all I've done for you?
2: Right.
0: Remember the other day when I sat here and talked about myself for 12 hours?
2: Exactly.
0: Yeah.
2: Exactly.
0: Yeah. Remember when I did that? I shared
5: shared with you.
2: You told me about me.
5: Yeah.
0: Another way you can tell if somebody is using you, they make you feel guilty or ashamed. They don't ask for help. They imply you're a bad person if you don't provide it. And then guilt becomes their main leverage.
2: Oh, yeah. Guilt is the sword of the manipulator.
0: Yeah, it
2: for
0: is.
2: For sure.
0: And the number one sign they say you can tell if somebody is using you, the relationship moved really fast. Things escalated before trust or boundaries had time to form. Big favors, emotional independence, or commitments showed up early before you really even knew each other.
2: That is the trend of my dating life in my life.
3: Dang, homie, you haven't figured that one out then?
2: Because when it feels good and she's you know, I'm attracted to her and you things are moving fast. So I'm like, hey, this is going great.
5: Yeah.
2: And then all of a sudden, I'm like, wait a minute. That's the trap.
0: Your phone prank happens every single hour on the 20s. Your next one is coming up right after this. And then right after that, it's Nina's What's Trending. So Jubal Show.

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It's the Jubal Show. And today, a woman's sister set her up because she's having trouble paying her rent at her new apartment because the website isn't working and she can't get a hold of anybody. So I call from the apartment complex to help her out. Except what she doesn't know is I have a fan sitting on my desk and I just can't help myself but play with it. Play with the fan over and over again. She gets really frustrated and you'll hear it in your phone prank next. It's the Jubal Show.

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3: Hello?
4: Hi, can I speak to Kim, please? This is Pete Eakins calling from property management.
3: This is Kim.
4: Hi, Kim. How are you? My name is Pete Eakins calling from property management.
3: Okay, yes. I've been trying to get in touch with you guys.
4: Luke, I am your father. You hear that?
3: Yeah, what is that?
4: Well, it's been hot in the offices, so one of my coworkers, Randy, brought in an actual fan today, so it's on my desk, so I've been kind of playing with the fan. It's really irresistible. You can't help but talk through it, you know?
3: Yeah. So, why are you guys calling?
4: I'm calling because we noticed that you have not paid your rent yet.
3: Well, if you guys have been checking any of your emails or phone messages, I've been trying to get in touch with you guys because I've been trying to pay, but your website's down. Okay.
4: Hello, Kim?
3: Are you feeling okay?
4: Yeah, I'm feeling great. What's up?
3: I've been emailing you guys and calling you guys because,
4: so, Kim,
3: you know, when I got into the apartment, they said it would be easy.
4: About your rent.
3: Hey, you called me. Are you listening even? You're playing or something.
4: I'm listening. Yeah, sorry about that. Like I said, these fans, when you talk to them, it's so fun.
3: No, I've played with a fan before. So can you stop playing and focus on, you know, I'm trying to, you know, help you.
4: What?
3: Did you smoke something over there? Like, what is your problem?
4: No, I'm not a smoker, but if I was smoking, I have a fan on my desk that would blow the smoke right out. Sorry, I did it again.
3: All right, is there a manager there or someone with more intelligence than I could speak with currently?
4: No, I'm the only one in the office right now. So what is the issue you're having again paying your rent?
3: I have my rent. Your website won't let me
4: pay it. Because we would hate to evict you. Okay, I'm sorry. That is completely unprofessional of me. I'm so sorry about that. So what's the issue again?
3: Are you listening? Are you there?
4: Yes, I am.
3: I feel like I'm talking to somebody in another dimension. I'm trying
4: to... Doesn't it sound like another dimension? It does sort of sound that way. Listen. Hello, Kim. I'm calling from another dimension. One that is floors up from you.
3: Hey, guys.
4: Sorry.
3: What is even your name? What's your name?
4: Pete.
3: Pete.
4: Yes.
3: Hey, Pete.
4: Yes.
3: Get it together for me for 2 seconds. I just need to pay my rent.
4: Okay.
3: I don't want to get evicted. I don't want to be late. I don't want to be any of those things.
4: Well, Kim, in our dimension, we don't.
3: No fan!
4: Oh, boy. I'm sorry, what's that?
3: I just need to pay my rent. I need you, the website, to not be so sucky, and I need you to help me right now.
4: Well, I can't help you because this is actually Jubal from The Jubal Show doing a phone prank on you, and your sister Eliza set you up.
3: What?
4: It's a joke.
3: Eliza?
4: Yeah, it's a joke.
3: No way.
4: She said
3: I'm sweating right now.
4: You've been having trouble with your new apartment's website and wanted me to mess with you.
3: That was the most frustrating call ever.
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1: Zach is on the phone today for a first date follow-up, and he's getting ghosted by Leah. So in a few minutes, we'll call her and see if she'll tell us why she's ghosting him and maybe get him another date. But first, Zach, how long has it been since you heard from Leah?
2: It's been about a week.
1: Okay.
3: It's kind of the sweet spot where people start to panic a little bit, you know?
1: Yeah.
3: I get that, though. Have you tried to reach out to her?
2: I have, and honestly, just going straight to voicemail.
3: Oh, man.
1: Oh, that's got to hurt.
2: Yeah.
1: Anyway, tell us about your date.
2: We didn't do anything too crazy. I cooked her dinner at my place, and, like, I really can cook. So it was a good time. We played some Monopoly. And
1: how long was the date? Like 7 hours? Monopoly takes forever.
2: She came over for dinner around 7. We started playing around 8:30. She didn't leave for a long time.
1: Yeah, it was more of a joke about Monopoly.
2: Well.
3: But that's okay. Yeah. It sounds like you guys are really enjoying each other's company-ish.
2: Yeah, no, like I even let her be the car, so clearly she's winning in life. Date went well. We messed around a little bit. It was fun.
1: Like when you say messed around a little bit, you don't have to give us like details, but what's a little bit? Like, did you guys hook up all the way?
3: That is details you want.
1: I guess you're right. So I just don't want like all the details.
2: We had a good time.
1: Okay.
2: You know, at the end, I thought we were going to like hang out because she said, you know, let's do this again. And I thought that was not facetious. And I haven't really heard back.
3: Did anything happen like during Monopoly or while you guys were messing around that may be a reason why?
2: No, like, so like during Monopoly, everything was going great. We were connecting and, you know, everything like flowed really, really well. And like, she's probably the most beautiful woman I've ever seen in my life. And
3: Okay.
2: It had me like wondering, like, do I just have bad lighting in my house? And like, is it like a nightclub in there? But like, the only thing I could think of is I have a picture of my son by the door, and I noticed that she glanced at it, but she didn't say anything, and maybe that freaked her out.
4: Did she already know that you have a son?
2: No, like, I didn't really know how to bring it up.
1: Okay, so you didn't tell her you have a kid?
2: No, not yet.
1: See, I think that would be gold if you were dating, if you're a single dad. I feel like that would be good.
3: I mean, some people are super into it, me being one of those people, but yeah. Well, so did you notice her, like, looking at it? Was there a moment that was kind of weird with that?
2: No, she glanced at it and, you know, moved forward. Everything seemed fine. Nothing really changed. She didn't ask me anything about it. So I didn't think that there was anything there.
1: Could also be that you didn't mention it.
2: Yeah, you know, some things are just better left to be discovered.
1: Right, but I mean, for her, she might be like, oh, he didn't tell me he had a kid. Like, he's hiding things.
2: Yeah, I mean, maybe I should have just, you know, led with that.
1: Yeah.
3: I wouldn't lead with it, but there's definitely a place where maybe that would come up in conversation, especially if she's at your house with a picture. But did that happen at the end of the night, in the middle of the night? I'm just trying to see, like, if her mood shifted at all.
2: The very end of the night, like, right before she walked out.
1: Okay.

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1: If you're just joining us for today's first date follow-up, Zach is on the phone and he's not getting a call back from Leah, so we're about to call her and see if she'll tell us why she's ghosting him and maybe get him another date. But before we do that, Zach, refresh our memory about your day with Leah.
2: So she came over to my place. I made her dinner. We played Monopoly. We had an amazing time. I think she's the prettiest girl I've ever seen, and I've been getting ghosted for about a week now.
3: Why was it, again, that you think you might be getting ghosted?
2: I mean, before she walked out, she noticed a picture of my son on the wall, and I'm not sure if that freaked her out a little bit.
3: Because you didn't tell her you had one.
4: Yeah.
2: Yeah, I mean, I didn't really know her to put that in on a first date conversation.
1: You ready for us to call her?
2: Yeah.
1: All right, here we go.
5: Hello?
1: Hi, may I speak to Leah, please?
5: This is her. How can I help you?
1: Leah, what's up? This is a radio show. It's called The Jubal Show. How are you?
3: Hi, Leah. I'm Nina.
4: Hi, I'm Victoria.
1: And my name is Jubal.
5: Oh my God. I didn't think people actually did this in real life. I mean, like you hear clips online, but I didn't know it was actually real.
1: So you actually have heard of the show?
5: Oh, yeah, totally.
1: Sweet.
4: Oh, cool.
1: Well, great. Well, Leah, do you know why we're calling?
5: I'm hoping I won something.
4: Oh,
1: I'm hoping you did too. We do a segment called the First Date Follow-Up. That's where if you go on a date with someone and you ghost them, they can email us to call you and ask why you're ghosting them.
5: Oh.
1: And I'm not telling you that for no reason. That's the reason we're calling, is you're ghosting somebody. And they emailed us because they're wondering why you're not calling them back. More specifically, why you're just sending them to voicemail when they call you.
5: Okay, well, it's definitely Zach then, huh?
1: Yes, it is.
4: Ooh.
1: Can you tell us why you're ghosting him? He really wants to know.
5: Okay, the date was great. He's clearly a nice guy. I think we had a lot of fun, but someone has definitely been there besides me, and I think she was cooking.
1: Like, right before you mean?
5: I mean, I wouldn't be surprised. Like, his place is immaculate. Like, it looks amazing.
1: Uh-huh.
5: And I'm talking, like, this is not guy stuff, right? Like, there's perfectly arranged flowers. There's decorative pillows literally everywhere. And
1: some
5: I don't know.
1: Some dudes are like that, you know?
3: Some are. They've been usually been taught.
5: And I guess that's what I'm saying is, like, it felt like I'd walked into Pinterest. It, don't get me wrong, it was very nice. And he just kind of, so this is where it gets weird. So I mentioned that I'm like, wow, your place is really beautiful. And he just like casually says, yeah, my ex was an interior designer and still brings me fresh flowers and decorates every once in a while.
3: She still brings him fresh flowers?
5: I guess. And I'm like,
2: Wait. Wait, is that why you're ghosting me?
1: Leah, that's Zach. He's actually on the phone listening and wants to talk to you.
5: Oh, okay. Didn't know you were. Hi, Zach.
2: Hi.
3: So let's pick back up. Zach, your ex brings you flowers? Still to your house?
2: It's not like that. Like, she's just an interior designer and she likes arranging stuff and it's a project for her. And we haven't been together in forever and there's nothing that's going on between us.
5: Zach, there are throw pillows. No man has that many pillows.
1: I do.
5: Unless someone else is actively involved.
1: Yeah, I've got a lot of throw pillows, yeah.
3: Oh,
1: I got couches and stuff. I like it though.
3: Okay.
2: I mean, I like having a nice place and like, I guess maybe flowers and pillows are a bit much, but like, she's not living there. Like, I can't just have a little bit of taste and appreciate some fresh flowers here and there.
3: I don't even know that it's because you have a nice place, Zach. It almost seems like this is her way of being like, what's the deal with your ex?
5: Yeah, you can have flowers. I think they're cool. They're clearly pretty, but they're coming from your ex.
2: All right. Wait, so this is absolutely nothing to do with you seeing a photo of my son?
5: What son?
2: The picture that I saw you glancing at on the wall.
5: So you lied to me twice. Your ex decorates your house and you have a kid that you never mentioned.
3: Oh, yeah, I didn't know.
5: I feel like those are pretty big things to just skip over.
2: Okay. I get where you're coming from, but like, let's just chill for a second and let's like reset, okay? Let's just start fresh. Hey,
5: sure, give it
2: I'm
5: a
2: Zach.
5: Shot.
2: I have a son. I have a good relationship with his mom. She's an interior designer, and she keeps the place nice for him, not me. She has a boyfriend, by the way, and she's supportive of whoever I choose to date.
3: Wait, so back up. So your ex is also your baby mom?
2: Yeah.
3: Okay.
2: That's why she's still over. she brings my son over, and when she swings by, she brings a few things, and like it's probably for him to feel more comfortable. So that his place that he's staying at with her is similar to my place. She doesn't want me to look bad in front of her kid, and like it creates a more comforting environment. So I'm open towards having my place have some throw pillows and some flowers, as long as it makes my son happy.
5: I mean, look, Zach, that's all well and good, but I don't see why you couldn't have told me that sooner. I really don't feel like this was when I should have been, you know, I mean, like, that's not something you just drop on someone after a date. Like, I just feel like, it feels like you held out on that. Like you kept it a secret from me or something.
2: No, like, listen, you're the first person I've gone on a date with in a very, very long time. I date intentionally. I'm actually interested in you. It's just, I didn't really know how to bring that up into the conversation. I thought that was more of like a second date conversation. I thought the first date was just to see how we connect without complicating the scenario. It's not really something I did intentionally. And I'm sorry if you feel like that was withheld from you, but that wasn't what I was trying to do.
5: It's just weird because when you asked me about my family, I definitely mentioned everyone in it. I didn't skip a child.
2: Listen, I would really love to like see you again and take you out again. And, you know, if you're open towards it, you know, it's just, I didn't know how to bring that up in a conversation. This is, you're the first person I've gone on a date with since.
1: Leah, would you like to go on another date with Zach? We'll pay for it.
5: My heart wants to say yes, but I feel like I should say no. I've had this happen to me before. I've had an ex who held out that he had kids and it did not go well.
3: Mm.
5: Like, so yeah, he had two. And he didn't tell me until like 4 months into dating, which like obviously way worse. But like, this just gives me bad vibes. I'm not comfortable.
2: So the fact that after the first day you found out I have a kid, you're not comfortable. I mean, I guess like I have to accept that.
5: Feel like you lied
2: if you don't want to be around a kid.
5: No,
2: I mean, I don't think
5: like
2: I lied to you. I didn't
5: you
2: bring up something
5: did,
2: I didn't know was relevant.
5: I asked you about your family and you didn't mention a child. Like that's lying. It's lying by omission.
2: I didn't lie to you. I just withheld the truth.
5: You sound like a delight. Yeah, no, that's just like mine, but with wrapping paper on it.
2: Well, I guess we can agree to disagree.
5: If that's how you want to put it, fine. But yeah, no. Mm-mm. I'm not doing that again. I'm not going down that road twice.
2: And that's the last time I let somebody win a Monopoly.
3: Wow.
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0: 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I'm Ann Hudson. Did you see we got some baby news? I got that story in What's Trending next on KISS FM.
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1: My gosh, have you seen these videos going viral over the weekend of Northwest headlining her very first solo concert? You know, she's only 13, but she headlined a sold-out concert in Chicago. Kim was there, Kanye West were there, but they were both supporting her from separate areas of the arena. 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Ciara and Russell Wilson announced they're having another baby. This will be Ciara's fifth child and her fourth with Russell. 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She released it on her birthday, which was September 4th. I'm Ann Hudson, and that's what's trending on 96.7 KISS FM.
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Austin's number one hit music station. Do you see everyone talking about Beyonce releasing that deluxe edition of B-Day since it's been 20 years? Did you hear who she collaborated with on it? Got that story coming up in What's Trending in Tucson. Just

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1: My gosh, have you seen these videos going viral over the weekend of Northwest headlining her very first solo concert? You know, she's only 13, but she headlined a sold-out concert in Chicago. Kim was there, Kanye West were there, but they were both supporting her from separate areas of the arena. She performed music from her debut EP plus unreleased songs. Ciara and Russell Wilson announced they're having another baby. This will be Ciara's fifth child and her fourth with Russell. 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It's available for download now. She released it on her birthday, which was September 4th. I'm Ann Hudson, and that's what's trending on 96.7 KISS FM.
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I'm Ann Hudson. Happy Labor Day. Hopefully you're not laboring, or if you are, it's not too hard or it's fun.

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I'm Ann Hudson. If you're in the mood for a song, you can always reach out. I'm on Instagram, Hudson Ann, Ann with an E.

some Stella Lefty for ya, who got her Grand Ole Opry debut on Wednesday night, which is exciting. You know, she just put a portion of this chorus up on TikTok. It went so viral that she wrote the song, recorded it, and now it's out all over the radio, and she's killing it. I'm just proud of her. It's like a modern-day success story on Kiss FM now. It's Boston.

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FM, it's Austin's number one hit music station. I'm Ann Hudson. Oh, there was some baby news. Another baby announcement. I got that story coming up in What's Trending in 2 Songs on Kiss FM.

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1: My gosh, have you seen these videos going viral over the weekend of Northwest headlining her very first solo concert? You know, she's only 13, but she headlined a sold-out concert in Chicago. Kim was there, Kanye West were there, but they were both supporting her from separate areas of the arena. She performed music from her debut EP plus unreleased songs. Ciara and Russell Wilson announced they're having another baby. This will be Ciara's fifth child and her fourth with Russell. Have you had a chance to listen to Beyonce's 20th anniversary she released of B-Day with a remastered deluxe edition featuring previously unreleased music, including a collaboration with the late Selena? It's available for download now. She released it on her birthday, which was September 4th. I'm Ann Hudson, and that's what's trending on 96.7 KISS FM.
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0: hope you are having a fantastic Labor Day. I definitely love your choosing to hang and spend it here on 96.7 Kiss FM. I am Ann Hudson, and just, well, yeah, thank you. I love it. Here's Alex Warren.
1: This

Gosh, did you see Kim Kardashian and Kanye West's daughter, Northwest, is making like national news over the weekend? I got that story coming up in What's Trending in two songs. First, El Lefty. I love this modern day success story. She put like a piece of this song up on TikTok. It went viral, and now here she is on the radio. It's so cool. On a

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1: My gosh, have you seen these videos going viral over the weekend of Northwest headlining her very first solo concert? You know, she's only 13, but she headlined a sold-out concert in Chicago. Kim was there, Kanye West were there, but they were both supporting her from separate areas of the arena. She performed music from her debut EP plus unreleased songs. Ciara and Russell Wilson announced they're having another baby. This will be Ciara's fifth child and her fourth with Russell. Have you had a chance to listen to Beyonce's 20th anniversary she released of B-Day with a remastered deluxe edition featuring previously unreleased music, including a collaboration with the late Selena? It's available for download now. She released it on her birthday, which was September 4th. I'm Ann Hudson, and that's what's trending on 96.7 KISS FM.
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I would think it's fun, like modern day music and rebirths. That's kind of what I think of this song. Baby Doll by Dominic Fike came out back in 2018. And because of TikTok, now it's back on the charts, back on the radio. It's so cool.

best rest of your Labor Day. Thank you so much for hanging out with me and Hudson here on 96.7 Kiss FM, Austin's number one hit music station. And I just hope you had a great day. And let's meet back here. I'll be back on the air tomorrow morning at 10 a.m. Bye, guys.

hopefully you are in front of something that is cold and have been this past weekend, right? Whether it's an AC, a lake, a pool, or a cold drink. Happy Labor Day. Thank you so much for listening. 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

appreciate y'all having Kiss on. And oh, speaking of, that guy's going to be there. He's making his ACL debut this year, and so will you. You ever been to Zilker Park? No? I'm going to get you into all 3 days a weekend one. 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

0: 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You're the best for keeping us on and making us your playlist all summer long. What are you doing today? Anything?
1: Working. After that, sitting by the pool.
0: Yeah, same. As soon as I get out of here, I'm going to do that too. A little bit of both. Thank you so much for listening to us. Here's Bruno Mars for you. For just a

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Coming up next, I'm going to tell you how to get them.

0: It's 96.7 Kiss FM. And you know what? I would definitely say ACL gives me life, and then it knocks me out. It definitely gets me sick. Like, after 2 weekends there with that dust, man, I will confidently say, though, it's all worth it. It's Matt Holiday. You got your 3 fits ready to go. That's all you need to do. We'll handle the rest. 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

0: All right, let's bring on Maria here, who's listening to 96.7 KISS FM. I got your Ari coming up, and you're working today? You shouldn't on a Labor Day. Get out of there. Leave early.
1: I will. Don't tell my boss.
0: I already called him. You're good to go. You have my permission.

You deserve that, man, on hopefully your day off. Long 3-day holiday weekend. I love it. And oh, yeah, I'm choosing Texas to win it all. After that win, I know it was against, you know, easy team, but much love to Texas State UT. 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

0: 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All right, as sad as I am that, you know, Labor Day weekend kind of means the unofficial end of summer, I think I'm ready for fall. Ready for everything that fall in Texas brings. It might be my favorite season, to be honest with you. And I appreciate you for making us a part of it. Happy Labor Day.
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0: Take care.
1: 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Bye.

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0: Don't miss it. 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

ACL is going to be awesome, as it is every single year. But it's going to be extra special because this girl's going to be there debuting this one, Stella Lefty in Boston. 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

All that girl wants is a man to come up to her and just flirt with her a little bit. Maybe give her a compliment. 96.7 Kiss FM. Olivia Dean said that in an interview. Modern day dating culture, what she wishes was back was that. AKA, like, normal human interaction. Here's the

0: All right, girls, we will get you to ACL at 6:30. 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

going on your Labor Day. Hopefully it was off today. If you're not, if you're coming home from work, I had to work too. It's 96.7 KISS FM. Keep grinding. Keep hustling. I see your effort out there. Keep pushing.

0: These girls will kill me if I don't get them to ACL coming up next. So let's do some sold out 3-day weekend one ACL wristbands. Girls, stick around. Don't hurt me. And I'll talk to you soon. All right.
1: Bye.
0: See ya.